Halver could afford for his family and went back to his little farm. With a baby on the way, he went to the army, and it was just a short while that the news came that he was killed in action. His body was sent back on a plane, and then by train. And then they brought the body from the train station to Route 1, Box 144.

Some folks drink and some folks smoke. Some folks love and some folks don't. Some folks laugh and some folks frown. Some folks hear that it gun you down. Goodbye, John. Six white horses come to take you home. Goodbye, John.

Some preach black, some preach white. Which is wrong and which is right? Takes every kind to make the world go round. Only takes one to gun you down. Goodbye, Martin. Six white horses come to take you home. Goodbye, Reverend.

Some people stick pretty close to home. Some people born with an urge to roam. Welcome, welcome to our town. Hope nobody tries to gun you down. Goodbye, Bobby. Six white horses

However, in your letter, heard it from a friend who tir enchant ar nachta. Met a spillagras ni awa, lidum sur platabarne. Shake it up lay some right Thomas Baker from that if you're the cars in which I'm trying to push. Well, I guess my bow on Nutjan Stuyle Bolchno. 3 hours had a big day Robert Mozlank or Heta to Hansama be cars cap the Heartbeat City album. That's Chantasta. Men ogre at here for Einefors. Shake it up.

Had a very Aina Fáil soger, a ver on the Aina Fáil fra The Cars or Shake It Up till Sticks or Paradise Theater albume. The mest checked that just Sticks. At a leg at last, nothing ever goes as planned.

However, in your letter, heard it from a friend who did engine down at me that spillagrass near war, the dumps of Plodderbarne. Shake it up, lay some right Thomas Baker from that if you're the cars in Nutchan's Einafurs. Well, because my bow on Nutchan's stoil the botchno. 3 hours had in a big day Robert Motlank or Heta to Hans Emmaby cars scap the Heartbeat City album. That chantasta. Men okra right here for Einafurs. Shake it up.

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We're a very on the einer force frog. The car so shake it up till sticks or Paradise Theater album. The mess chapter just sticks. At a leg at last, nothing ever goes as planned.

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When the minister and I sport, a scan of the drum and taught the flanna. Snow taught the grata, Rias put no some perfect can prata, min hopa in the prata. 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

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This is how my Sunday started. 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A black man wearing boots and a cowboy hat gave me a beer and told me he just left his wife and 2 years of marriage.